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Dancing the rain just to kiss the night of your touch. Oh, if it's enough.

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2: 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This is the sound.

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